0: She didn't just visit the sick and poor. 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
1: Some people bring joy wherever they go. Some, whenever they go.
0: Or as a Frontier newspaper reporter.
1: There's nothing to be learned from the second kick of a mule.
0: Maybe he got his insights from being a riverboat captain.
1: Never argue with a fool. Onlookers may not be able to tell the difference.
0: Wherever he went, Mark Twain found humor all around. Humor. 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

There was a little drawing of a heart next to that, followed by an exclamation mark. The back of his was covered in stuff like, Brandon is not a very nice guy, but Alex is so nice. And that had an exclamation thing too.

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You can never be clean enough. You can never be clean enough around here. You can never be free enough around here. You can never be free from that invisible army of microbiotic flesh-eating bacteria. You can never be free from the botulism or staphylococcus or the airborne viruses or the tuberculosis. You can never be free around here from the germ warfare which raged against your every breathing moment. No matter how clean you get, you'll never be clean enough. You'll never be clean enough even after you've already fled. You want to flee? You've already been infected. You're already a carrier full of disease shrapnel. You sick to death? Are you sick to death yet? Are you sick of death yet? Are you sick to death in what passes for life? You call this life? You call this life? You call it life? I call it the stench of the living dead. I call it the stench of the fucking dying on their feet. I call it witness. Damn you, witness to your own annihilation. Are you too caught up? Are you caught up? You caught up in the rush? You caught up in the moment? You can't recognize? You can't recognize yourself anymore? What is it? Endless habits? Patterns? Is it the rituals? Do you just use them as a ruse to forever distract from the fact that the burrow you love most is killing you slowly? Did you ever think about that? How more and more each day you just get eaten away at. Your life force is just being sucked in order to regurgitate the bile like a magic elixir, like a drug. Yeah, you like drugs? Always looking for something new, a new sensation. Yeah, 5 million people are growing. Human rush theory. Consume enough contaminants and you'll be immune, yeah. You'll be immune to the rapid fire barrage, to the stench of urine and yeast and rotting corpses, both living and dead, which assault the olfactories. You know those small pools of viscous liquid tinged with toxic sludge and gasoline? You know the way your bathtubs and sinks and showers are rusted with the poison effort of a conduit not suitable for transporting such noxious effluvium? Hey, it's not been clean enough. It's not been

Some people would call him a loser. He ran for state office. He was beaten. He started a business. He failed. He ran for Congress. He lost. He was nominated for vice president. He lost again. But he knew only those who never tried are the real losers. And Abraham Lincoln was no loser. Persistence. Pass it on. 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

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Research shows that typically there are pre-incident indicators or warning signs that an act of violence is about to happen. 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

0: Jim.
1: Sherry.
0: I've got a question for you.
1: Okay, what is it?
0: Who was that great band?
1: That was the old 97, Sherry.
0: I got another question for you.
1: Okay.
0: Why don't we play more of them? Good morning, everyone. You're listening to Marital Grievances. I'm Sherry Mason.
1: And I'm Jim Mason. I'm the beleaguered Jim Mason.
0: I like to make my husband sigh. Today's show is all about questions. And listeners, we have many questions for you. And so do these musical artists. I don't think we're going to provide any answers.
1: Very few answers.
0: But that's not our fate. Ours is but to wonder why.
1: Yes.
0: And to do or die. No, ours is not to wonder why.
1: Just to do or die.
0: Well, that's not happening today.
1: No, none of those are happening. We're just asking questions. We're just throwing them out there.
0: We're not going to die, we hope. And we are going to wonder why. I have a burning question. Listeners, you're invited to call us. Call us on the phone and tell us a burning question that you have. Maybe it'll be one of the burning questions that that our musicians have. Do you have a burning question that you want to lead off with, Jim? Or shall I plant a burning question? Or should we listen to some musical burning questions first?
1: Why don't you, you can lead off with a question, and then we're going to do a block. It's when we were doing this, a lot of songs that are questioning about love. But the first ones are just kind of existential questions.
0: It's true. I mean, there's a lot of kinds of questions here.
1: Yeah.
0: So we'll get some places. Yeah, here's my burning question. Here's my first burning question. There is a phenomenon that I have observed, which are Jeeps that have now promulgated there are a sudden proliferation of small rubber ducks, a variety of rubber ducks that appear on the dashboard of Jeeps. It's not one person decided to put ducks on their Jeep dashboard. It's like everyone with a Jeep needs to put ducks on their dashboard.
1: We've seen this in multiple
0: states.
1: Multiple states.
0: It's a thing. What is this thing? What is with the ducks on Jeep dashboards? That's a burning question for me. It's across ages too.
1: Like young and older. I saw somebody just this last week.
0: What does it mean? What club are they part of?
1: I don't know, but it wasn't a slight variation. There were ducks on the front dash. There was a big duck in the back rear passenger side.
0: Okay, so ducks in Jeeps, what's up?
1: What's
0: That's
1: up?
0: My burning question.
1: All right.
0: Okay, now Emmylou Harris has a burning question.

0: Why do you see right through me, Jim?
1: It's just a superpower.
0: Yep. Before that, we had Emmylou Harris wondering where she would be when thy trumpet sounds.
1: And that was Casey Chambers, Not Pretty Enough.
0: Yep. Well, she doesn't know if she's pretty enough.
1: The name of the song is Not Pretty Enough.
0: That is the name of the song. You know what burning question our listeners probably have?
1: What's that?
0: What number do we call you at to share their burning question? Do you want to give them the answer to that burning question?
1: You can call us. When the music's playing, please. We probably won't answer if we're talking. 207-721-2348.
0: Kids, that's a phone. There's an actual thing with numbers on it and a cord attached to the wall here in the studio, which is a version of a phone you may not have seen. But your eye device that's primarily for watching videos also has a phone function. You can find it somewhere in the menu, and then you have to go to a keyboard and dial numbers. But, you know, it's a thing you can do if you want. And if you have a burning question, we'd like to hear it.
1: Burning questions only, please.
0: don't expect an answer. We'll answer the phone if we can figure it out.
1: Sure. We've
0: done it before.
1: One time.
0: Once in 85 episodes, we have gotten a phone call and we have managed to answer it. So 100% of the phone calls we've had have been answered.
1: It's a great track record if I know one.
0: What burning questions on your mind, Jim?
1: You know, I wasn't really thinking about a burning question.
0: What?
1: I know.
0: Even after with all that notice?
1: I know. I was just, you know, listening to the music.
0: Mm. You did also come up with a genius future playlist idea.
1: I did.
0: Which we, you know,
1: we're not going to spoil it.
0: We're not going to spoil it. The suspense is part of why
1: big
0: people
1: buy-in
0: come.
1: By the other part of Marital Grievances.
0: Which doesn't always happen.
1: Does not.
0: All right. What? We've got some songs about love. People will have some questions about love. Let's take it to My Girl, Waxahachie.
1: That's right.

0: When did you stop loving me, Jim?
1: Well, I didn't, in fact, stop loving you, Sherry.
0: That's a trick question. That's what we call a trick question, everyone. What's your standard answer to trick questions?
1: I love you very much.
0: Yes. Yes. I sometimes don't even know I'm asking you a trick question. I don't realize I'm leading you down.
1: Until I respond with the trick question answer, and you're like, oh, yes.
0: That was a dangerous question I asked you. Yep. It would have been unwise to answer it.
1: I have a deft.
0: Any other way.
1: That's right. I have a deft touch.
0: You do have a deft touch in such matters, for which I am grateful, often, sometimes exasperated.
1: Great. So we started that off with, actually, this is Lorelei.
0: Also with Waxahachie.
1: Right. Where is your love now? Yep. We've actually done a This is Lorelei song before, but it was one of their songs, Dancing at the Club, and it was the MJ Lenderman version. So I guess this is something they do. They'll just take some of their songs and let other artists, they play along and other artists do their versions of them.
0: Blah, blah, blah.
1: Just trying to provide some background. And follow that up with When Did You Stop Loving Me by George Strait.
0: And it's a trick question, folks.
1: If your
0: partner asks you that question, you gotta dodge and weave. Dodge and weave. We got some more sad sacks singing about love.
1: The questions
0: a lot of singers want to ask are sad sack type questions. Bitter, regret,
1: so
0: sadness.
1: I think we can agree that songs about love, that like Love Gone Wrong, Why Don't I Have Love, those songs are just inherently more interesting than Everything's Great songs.
0: There are not a lot of Everything's Great songs.
1: No, but
0: I mean, it's not a rich musical landscape quite the same way.
1: No, it's not a vein that it's often tapped into.
0: Mm-hmm.
1: It could be a very shallow.
0: Walking on Sunshine. That's one of the only ones.
1: It's trying to feel good.
0: Yeah, feels so good, feeling good again.
1: Yeah.
0: All right, there's two.
1: So
0: that might be the whole universe.
1: Is, I guess, my burning question.
0: Ooh, here it comes, folks.
1: Is why? I mean, the reason why, is it because it's just uninteresting, or that we can sympathize with pain of the people who are the songs that are about the love lost, or is it that if we heard songs that it's like everything's great, we would just be
0: bitter and unhappy?
1: Right. So that's my burning question. I'm not saying we have
0: Tolstoy answer it. Didn't Tolstoy say all happy families are the same and all unhappy families are unhappy in a different way?
1: All happy families are happy the same way.
0: Something like that.
1: And all unhappy families are unhappy differently.
0: It was that gist. That's certainly the gist of the Tolstoyism. Reader, listeners.
1: Feel free to call in and correct our Tolstoy quote.
0: Yeah. Well, also ask burning questions. And, we will not play Freebird. If that's your question. But otherwise.
1: Here on Marital Grievances and WBOR FM.
0: We're listening to your questions.
1: We're Freebird free, except that we're not.
0: When did we play Freebird?
1: I think that's how we went out of.
0: On the birds.
1: The bird show.
0: The show about birds. I think we had to. I think it was required for us.
1: So. I don't think we even played the whole song, but.
0: Did you, were you there yesterday when I destroyed a Jimmy Buffett cassette?
1: Yeah, you told me.
0: I'd like everyone to know that I physically cracked open and
1: it wasn't
0: began
1: out of
0: to ma- use it wasn't out of malice.
1: No, you actually had a purpose.
0: I needed the interior cassette tape, and I like to think that I could hear in the wind the quiet strains of Margaritaville. Anyway,
1: just wasting away again.
0: Stop it. That's enough from you. Let's get some more questions.
1: How about some Hank Williams?
0: Sad sax. Feel free to call in 207-721-2348. We want to see if we know how to use a telephone. That's a burning question.

0: Why are we listening to all these sad sax songs, Jim?
1: That's because that's really what questioning is all about. It's being unhappy with the status quo, your circumstances, and looking to move beyond it. Or maybe not. Maybe you're just looking to wallow.
0: That's true. That's true. Both questions can be useful in both instances.
1: Yeah.
0: Also to change another person in a sort of passive aggressive way.
1: Yeah, just keep kind of questioning them and
0: badgering. I should try this. Folks, I don't want to listen to sad sax. I want to think about dogs now. What do you think about that?
1: I agree, but actually I just want to make sure. That was "Why Don't We Give You Your Love?" "Why Won't You Give Me Your Love?" by Scott Miller, and before that was "Why Don't You Love Me?" by Hank Williams.
0: And The Drifting Cowboys.
1: Yeah, I just want to make sure we tell people what the songs are. That's good.
0: Why would we withhold such important information? You're a big Scott Miller fan.
1: I am a big Scott Miller fan.
0: And he was with the V-Roys. Mm-hmm. Do I associate that correctly?
1: You do.
0: But not Steve Earle. Does Steve Earle have any relation to the V-Roys?
1: The V-Roys signed with Steve Earle's label, and then shortly thereafter, they kind of stopped playing together.
0: I have a burning question.
1: Okay.
0: You know the producer, Daniel...
1: Lanois.
0: Is it Lanois or Lanois?
1: I've heard it said Lanois, who produced...
0: The Emmy Lou Harris.
1: Emmy Lou Harris at the top of the show.
0: I want listeners to know that Jim's not the only one who goes down rabbit holes and researches people.
1: All right.
0: There was a time where I was buying music based on who the producers were, so I went looking around. But I

0: like a deep threads, right? Like what connects this song to this other song? It, you know, it might be a session musician or a producer or something like that. You know, everyone's connected. 6 degrees of separation. Okay, listen, I'm sharing the secret sauce. This is the riffing we do usually in our kitchen.
1: We are always trying to think about how can we serve you, the listener?
0: Yeah, that is our burning question all the time. How can we better serve our listeners in the limited amount of time and attention we have? And I think the answer is dogs. Songs about dogs.
1: Let's play some songs about dogs.
0: Question songs about dogs.
1: Yeah.

0: My name is Emma. I am 13 years old. 6 years ago, I was injured in a car accident that left me paralyzed from the waist down. 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
6: Smokey Bear lives within us all, Sherry.
7: Yeah, that's an inner child I haven't gotten in touch with. Actually, that's not true. I spend a lot of time thinking about our wood stove and our fire. Smokey the Bear, I see you. I don't know where your Smokey the Bear is.
6: I recognized a lot of those samples of jingles that they had on that.
7: Okay. Smokey the Bear is more about jingles for you.
6: Yeah, only you can prevent forest fires.
7: I think all of us together.
6: It's always like
7: need to band.
6: Me?
7: Yeah. Okay. Only me?
6: It's all on me? Should I have a bucket? Should I just sit there with a bucket getting ready?
7: Well, I'm scanning the landscape. Yeah. I want to say that Tyler Childers is someone we should play more of. I said that about Casey Chambers, too, and the old 97s, that undiscovered band. He's really good.
6: Yeah.
7: Can I take my hounds to heaven? I don't know if I want to go to heaven if I can't hunt. That is a theological question that, someone must have studied. Is hunting permitted in heaven?
6: I don't know. Hunting probably is, but is...
7: But with dogs?
6: Successful hunting.
7: Oh.
6: You're always just out there with your dogs.
7: Yeah. Looking?
6: Looking.
7: That seems like it might be a form of hell. A sort of...
6: It's a thin line.
7: One man's hell is another man's heaven.
6: Right.
7: And then if there are people in heaven who disapprove of hunting, can they try to stop the hunters?
6: I don't know.
7: But these are burning questions.
6: He's not on the fence. If he cannot.
7: No, he's going to load his dog box
6: I'm out of here.
7: And go to hell with all his friends.
6: Yeah.
7: Yeah. I appreciate the clarity.
6: Yeah. Before that was Who Rescued Who by our old friend Kathleen Edwards.
7: She could have said Who Rescued Whom.
6: She could have.
7: But she didn't.
6: Nope.
7: I wonder why. Another burning question. Okay, we're gonna we got a time is ticking. We gotta get some songs in, so we're gonna break things up and do a three blocker. What do we call it? Block of three.
6: Block of three, probably.
7: Triumvirate. Look, I'm trying here.
6: Tripartite.
7: Tripartite song.
6: Let's just play
7: session. All right, here we go.

0: Where'd you hide the body, Jim?
1: I can't tell.
0: Yeah, not on the air.
1: Not on the air.
0: Tell you later.
1: It's good that we had finally got off that whole love thing.
0: Yeah. I mean, I appreciate a more specific song about a different topic than Why Don't You Love Me Anymore?
1: Do You Think About Me? By the Waco Brothers.
0: Yeah.
1: How Long Must I Wait?
0: Yeah.
1: By the Felice Brothers. And Where'd You Hide the Body? By James McMurtry.
0: Yeah. Thanks, James. I was glad to get off that sad sack train.
1: Yeah.
0: I think we should do a song specifically about murder.
1: Okay.
0: Getting away with murder.
1: Sure.
0: I mean, there's plenty of those songs too.
1: Yeah.
0: Okay, people.
1: We are
0: coming to the end.
1: We're just peeking out over the 9 o'clock hour right now. It's okay. It's summer.
0: It's summer. We are not going to be chased out by an angry next DJ. But thanks for being with us. I hope we have piqued your interest in some of the mysterious questions on all of our minds.
1: I hope you have some existential questioning of yourself.
0: Yep.
1: And your surroundings and your the world.
0: Yeah.
1: This week.
0: If you lose that questioning self, you know, where is even the spark? What's the point?
1: What's the point of it all?
0: That's a great question to leave you with. We hope you have a good Sunday. And this is a very specific question from an album I used to listen to in high school. I don't think I even knew there was alt country. I didn't know this genre existed, but I was finding it little by little. Will the wolf survive? That's what we want to know. Los Lobos. Have a great weekend, everybody.
1: Have a great weekend.

0: front seat. Just this one time. Please, please, please.
1: No, not yet.
0: But why?
1: Because I love you, and you're just not ready yet. 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

0: Rules of the road apply to drivers and bicyclists alike. That means always yielding before entering a roadway, obeying traffic control devices, and watching out for vehicles, pedestrians, and yes, squirrels. So, in a nutshell, be courteous and be safe, bears.
1: There's no way this actually makes me sound like Grimes. This is the collective of elf intelligence formerly known as Grimes, and you're listening to WBOR Brunswick.

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Thank you very much. Most of you know by now that that's the title track to our upcoming CD. Comes out February 15th. Those of you that didn't catch it, it's called Light Before Insanity.

0: Maybe he was born with his witty humor.
1: Some people bring joy wherever they go, some whenever they go.
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1: There's nothing to be learned from the second kick of a mule.
0: Maybe he got his insights from being a riverboat captain.
1: Never argue with a fool. Onlookers may not be able to tell the difference.
0: Wherever he went, Mark Twain found humor all around. Humor. 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

0: Should not have happened. Someone should have remembered that friends don't let friends drive drunk.
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0: 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I appreciate everything you've done for me. I'm ungrateful, and I'm so sorry. I'm so sorry. I wanted more. Please, talk to me. I know I'm so bad. I know I am. But please just talk to me, Mom. Mom, please talk to me.
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terrifying. But I cannot hide what I want. You cannot hear me or see me now, because I've gone back in the box.

Hello, and welcome to a late start to Bear Sounds, which is the show that from 3 to 4, but now will be from, just for today, probably from, well, from 3:23 to hopefully 4:23. Anyway, we're going to start off with a song I've been listening to lately. I heard it on Guitar Hero when I was playing with my friends the other night, and then I really like the artist who made it, so I've just been enjoying it as of late. Today's been a fun day so far. I'll explain why I'm late in a moment. I don't know if I should do it before or after the song. Maybe after, and then when we're all settled in, then I'll explain why I was late. Why I was 23 minutes late. Anyway, okay, here we go. Let's have some fun.

That was Love Spreads by the Stone Roses. Pretty good song. My favorite song by the Stone Roses, though, is I Want to Be Adored, because that song is just way too good. The intro is magical. But anyway. So, as for the explanation, this morning I went to Simpsons Point with my friend and roommate Katie, and we swam and read and listened to music for a couple hours. And then when it came back, I had to shower because I'd been swimming and just needed to shower. And then after I showered, I had to water the greenhouse again because I watered it earlier this morning, but wanted to water it twice today because of some issues. Anyway, moving on. So I was watering before I came here, and that's why I was late. Anyway, next up is another song I've been listening to very frequently. I love Solange, and this song I had on a playlist, but I guess I just never knew. I guess I never really listened to the song closely when it would come on this playlist, but it's called Crush, and it's off of Solo Star, which is an album. Oh, I guess I have to listen to this album. It has over 30 songs on it, so 37 in total. Almost 40. Wow. Well, Crush is a really good song, so I'm going to play that next, and then we're just going to jump between different genres for the rest of the... I mean, as it usually goes, I guess. I think I'm going to get into some ambient music in a moment after these first, I don't know, half dozen songs. And I think I'm kind of feeling 10 Tricks Point Never, because last night I was DJing with my friend Will just for fun, practicing, and we were doing some, well, he put on some 10 Tricks Point Never. It was pretty cool messing around with it, and reminded me of what I love about his type of synth work. Yeah, so good. I'll put on the song that we were using last night, and maybe some other stuff like Aphex Twin. I don't know. We'll feel it out. But first, Crush, and then who knows what will come next.

That was Crushed Unfinished by J. Paul. And yeah, I don't know. When we were listening to Other Crush, to the Solange Crush, I was thinking about the J. Paul song that Will showed me, actually. And also the next song was also was also shown to me by Will. It's called Drunk, Stupid, and the Structure by, I think it's Chanel Beads, but sometimes he says Channel Beads, so I don't actually know. Maybe, like, I wonder if, like, I could figure out, actually, how do you say this? I think it's Chanel Beads. I mean, it's spelled like Chanel. How to say Chanel? Chanel Beads. I mean, yeah, I think it's Chanel Beads, but... So we're going to listen to that, and then we're going to listen to A Modest Mouse.

That was Nausicaa, Love Will Be Revealed by Cameron Winter. And before that, we listened to I Don't Know Anything by Mad Season. And then before that, as promised, was The Modest Mouse. And that was Float On. Next up is Partly Get By Horse Vision, which is one of my favorite songs at the moment.

That was Rotal Glide by 10 Tricks Point Never. And next up, we're listening to a song by this group called Bonga. And then we're going to say some Sharon Van Etten. And who knows what else. We're ending soon, though. But a little bit about this song that we just listened to before we move on. Rotal Glide, I especially like because of that synth section towards the end, two-thirds into the song. It moves into this just, like, intense... Actually, we could listen to part of it right now. Let's see. Maybe, like, around here. That synth right there, that's what, like, really interests me in this song.

I just enjoy that a lot. And I think it, I don't know, there's something very atmospheric about that part. Just sort of makes you think of, I don't know, sunset and sort of like, I don't know what it's called, like something wave. It's like that sort of like, I don't know if it's like hyperwave. No. Yeah. Hyperwave, I think. Right? Sort of like this, the visuals of like certain colors, like something like kind of like a sunset. I don't know. I'm describing it poorly. Okay, so the next song is Bonga. It's not Bonga. It's by Bonga. And I don't really know how to pronounce the name of this song, unfortunately. But it's like Monaki Nishika, I think. Anyway, here we go. And this is from Angola, I think.

This last song is a very special one. It's I Wish I Knew by Sharon Van Etten. This song is a song I first heard when my piano teacher from, childhood told me about it. She shared it with me. I think she said something about how she thought that I should play it. And at the time, I wasn't really listening to music like this, like Sharon Van Etten, but I did appreciate it a lot. And I think I've grown to appreciate it more over time, especially because of the lyrics. So I've been listening to this one lately. Yesterday, Will and I, we went to Popham and we were listening to music in the car and talking about sad music and what sad music does and why sad music is important and just all that. I feel like I listen to a lot of sad music, but this song is pretty sad. And at the same time, what we were saying about sad music is that there's something very valuable about being able to direct your emotions towards a piece of music, intentionally directing them, intentionally looking to draw certain feelings out through songs. It's such a specific thing. It fills songs with experiences, because then when you listen to those songs later on, after having connected with them so deeply, after through your emotions, then they retain that over time. They continue to hold on to those feelings for you, and so when you listen to them later, they have the same meaning that they had however many years whenever you listen to it first. I think there are a lot of songs like that that I have, a lot of songs that when I listen to them, they bring me back to being in high school, into certain people that showed me them, or places I went to while listening to them, the feeling of driving in the car and listening to a certain song, for example, listening to New Wave in the car is such a thing for me, such a nostalgic thing. But then with this song, with I Wish I Knew, it's not that I have a specific nostalgia attached to it, only that when I listen to the lyrics, it really resonates with how I feel at this moment of my life, I think. And at the same time, I also think that it doesn't capture everything. It just sort of touches on some of what I feel. And that's pretty cool, because I think it's great that songs don't have to embody all that you are. They represent parts of being human that we can all relate to in some way if we think about it. I don't know. Anyway, this song is pretty good to me. Although it's very simple, very stripped down, the lyrics are well written, in my opinion. They're accurate. And the way that she sings them especially is something that I would like to emulate with my own music, because you can really feel what she's feeling in this song. Now, I said that I was going to actually finish at 4:23, but now it's 4:23 and this song is almost 4 minutes long. So we're going to listen to it and then say goodbye. But thanks for listening. Sorry for the chaos of what we listened to today. I think there was some stuff all over the place that affected the flow of the music. So I have to amend that in the future. But anyway, let's finish up and have a good rest of your Sunday.

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2: 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Riding a bike is a fun and efficient way to get around town and campus, but the risk of a car-bike collision increases at dusk. Keep in mind lights and reflectors help prevent crashes, a helmet can save you from serious head injury, and the rules of the road apply to drivers and bicyclists alike. That means always yielding before entering a roadway, obeying traffic control devices, and watching out for vehicles, pedestrians, and yes, squirrels. So, in a nutshell, be courteous and be safe, Bears.

Alrighty, that's my friend Chris Trapper there with Angels Appearing in a Small Cafe here at WBOR Brunswick 91.1 FM and hanging with you here on your Sunday evening. Oh my gosh, what a perfect Sunday. Beautiful, not too humid, little breeze, and very nice for the summer vacation. If you're getting started on your summer vacation, that's fantastic. Thank you to those of you who have to work in the heat and hopefully you have some air conditioning, OSHA, you know, that kind of thing. All right, this is the Just for Fun radio show, and got some kind of soothing music or whatever for your Sunday evening. We got some Pat Benatar, Duran Duran, of course, Free to Love, Song of the Summer, and Rolling Stones have a new album coming out, sort of kind of throwing out their music piecemeal here, and gonna listen to another new tune from that, as long as it's radio appropriate. All right, this is Pat Benatar. We Live for Love here at WBOR 91.1 FM.

0: Riding a bike is a fun and efficient way to get around town and campus, but the risk of a car-bike collision increases at dusk. Keep in mind lights and reflectors help prevent crashes, a helmet can save you from serious head injury, and the rules of the road apply to drivers and bicyclists alike. That means always yielding before entering a roadway, obeying traffic control devices, and watching out for vehicles, pedestrians, and yes, squirrels. So, in a nutshell, be courteous and be safe, Bears.
1: 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We're having a heck of a time. In our first half hour, we had some really, really cool stuff. Of course, Pat Benatar is awesome anyway. We Live for Love, such a great song. And the Duran Duran, Free to Love, that's my pick for the song of the summer. This mix with Trixie Mattel is friggin' off the hook. It's amazing. So, yeah, this is definitely a crank your volume up in your car, kind of song. Anyway, two brand new songs from the Rolling Stones from the new Foreign Tongues album, which will be out in 11 days, apparently, according to online stuff. Jealous Lover, this is okay. Kind of like was, you know, calling me out. But anyway, Divine Intervention was the other song, and that was really, really cool. I like that. Only Time Would Tell, Nelson, I just kind of threw that in there because I've been seeing them on my feed and stuff, and like Nelson, those two guys are awesome, Gunnar and Matthew, and if they come around again, it's definitely a show worth seeing. They tell, you know, like life stories, and I mean, their whole family has been just like, you know, from the get-go, mass media. His grandparents, his dad, their aunt, their mom. I mean, they're related to Mark Harmon is their uncle. Yeah. Anyway, long story. All right. Stuart Copeland, Wonders of Life. It's a great tune. Stuart Copeland does a lot of stuff. And I'll find out how much stuff he does when I go see him at the Waldo Theater. And it's getting close to being filled up, sold out. The meet and greets are sold out. I just kind of looked into it just because, you know, just to see. Anyway, that was sold out. It was very expensive, too. Anyway, so Stuart Copeland coming to the Waldo Theater, not as a concert, but just a talk and kind of Q&A kind of thing, whatever. So it would be kind of fun to see him. And then, of course, Stuart Copeland, the drummer for The Police, Spirits of the Material World. Alrighty, so probably drive this into the ground, but I play the bike and the crosswalk PSAs a lot. And I know there's probably nobody within, you know, range of hearing what I have to say, but I continue to pester because just on my ride over here, two people, like, kind of not using a crosswalk, kind of just kind of standing there, stepping out into the road. You know, you're just kind of, what, crossing your fingers and hope I'm going to see you and hope I'm going to stop. I mean, you know, come on. And then the two people on the bicycle right after that, crosswalks abound. There's plenty of crosswalks. Please just get in one. If it takes you a few extra steps to find the crosswalk, et cetera, whatever, walk the bike across the street. So safety conscious. If a car's coming at you, you know what I mean? It's a little kind of takes a little longer to collect your thoughts when you're on a bicycle. I know I say that. It's true. You know, you're going to get all befuddled and then fall off your bike in the middle of the road and what a mess. Anyway, worst case scenario, that kind of thing. But please, just use the crosswalks. Walk the bike across. Please be careful out there. It's tourist season. We got lots of folks out there. I mean, it was crazy busy this morning. And, Brunswick is a tourist town. And summertime, anytime is actually a good time to use the crosswalk. Anyway, so I'll get off my soapbox now and get you some more music here at WBOR Brunswick 91.1 FM with another one from Stuart Copeland. This is Don't Box Me In.

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1: Alrighty. Okay, we are here hanging with you at WBOR, and oh my god, I found some bubble wrap, and oh, it just makes me so happy. I can't help myself. It's almost all gone, actually, because I've been zapping at it for like a half an hour now. Anyway, it's not a really big piece. It's sort of like, you know, okay, like you care. Anyway, another part of me, Michael Jackson, you know, he died in like 2009. It seems like just like, you know, not that long ago. But anyway, 2009, Michael Jackson. Another part of me from the Bad album, and that's like one of the better albums, I think. I think Off the Wall is like the number one favorite of mine of Michael Jackson. But Bad is like a close runner up. I'm not a fan of Thriller. I never bought Thriller. I wasn't going to contribute to that, but too bad. Everybody seems to have. Anyway, so it's like, it's just the music. It's just, you know, it's just amazing. But anyway, that's another part of me. And then, Rockaway Beach. Hopefully everybody's been able to get to the beach lately. Been great weather for it. Yola Tango with the Ramones, Blitzkrieg Bop. There's no words or nothing to it, but it's such a fun song anyway. Words or no words, Yola Tango with Blitzkrieg Bop. Everything But the Girl. Missing. I just like that one. Anyway, Talk. Talk was amazing. I wish I had seen Talk. Talk was here opening for somebody else at State Theater, I don't know, 5 years ago or so. And I really, really liked the stuff that he was doing. And I'm like, geez, if I don't see him now, I'll never will. And apparently that was true because he's not coming, you know, maybe on another tour. But a brand new album coming out, Time Machine is the one I could play. It doesn't have a swear or something in it, so it was good. But anyway. Alrighty, this is WBOR Brunswick. Did I say that? 91.1 FM. And you're listening to the Just for Fun radio show. And yes, I'm having so much fun with my bubble wrap and hanging here playing some music for you. I've got a whole bunch. You know what? I mentioned that Rolling Stones and Duran Duran have new music out. And so does Paul McCartney. Oh, my goodness. So I got a couple, Mike Jackson with Paul McCartney, some Wings, and something from his brand new album, Days We Left Behind. The album is, stop doing that. No, stop. I guess I'm going to play that next. The Dungeon Lane Boys. Boys from Dungeon Lane. Anyway, I have the album. I bought it. It's amazing. I got like the silver edition or something like that. There's so many editions. There was like pink one and whatever. You'd break the bank trying to buy all the versions. But anyway, so Paul McCartney, new music. This is Days We Left Behind here at WBOR 91.1 FM.

0: Riding a bike is a fun and efficient way to get around town and campus, but the risk of a car-bike collision increases at dusk. Keep in mind lights and reflectors help prevent crashes, a helmet can save you from serious head injury, and the rules of the road apply to drivers and bicyclists alike. That means always yielding before entering a roadway, obeying traffic control devices, and watching out for vehicles, pedestrians, and yes, squirrels. So, in a nutshell, be courteous and be safe, Bears.
1: Alrighty, not just on campus, but in town and everywhere that you might be riding your bike. Anyway, this is WBOR Brunswick, 91.1 FM, and we're hanging with you here. It's beautiful. Oh, gosh, it's still really, really pretty out there. So, hoping you're having a wonderful, wonderful weekend, and back to work on Monday. So, if you've got to work, We salute you there with a 40-hour work week for our Americans and anybody else that actually works a 40-hour work week. We don't want to rule anybody out, but yes. In our 4th of July festivities coming up this weekend. Can you believe it? 4th of July already? Oh, my God. It feels like we just, like, got out of school. Yikes. For some of us, we just did. So, anyway, darn those snow days. So, I had to play some Chris Rogers. Chris Rogers is such a cool guy. It's just so amazing. He wrote that theme for the Hearts of Pine, the soccer team here, right here in Maine. It's doing like gangbusters. So many fans, so many wins, so many popular players. It's a really, really great thing for Maine sports. But yes, Chris Rogers, Maine-based artist right here at WBOR. Also, Julia Haven, and congratulations to her. She just got married. She used to be Julia Gagnon, of course, and was an American Idol contestant here from Maine. But she is Julia Haven now, and her tune there was Across the Stars, brand new from her right here in Maine. And again, congratulations on her wedding. Alabama, Love in the First Degree, such a great tune from back in the day. And now we've got Love in the First Degree, another great tune from back in the day, but this is Bananarama here at the Just for Fun radio show, which you can find on Facebook if you want to, the WBOR 91.1 FM. Thanks for tuning in.

Alrighty, I just thought I'd, for the heck of it, throw in another Head Over Heels tune that was Johnny Vive. Anyway, Tears for Fears, Head Over Heels, ABBA, Head Over Heels, The Go-Go's, Head Over Heels. There's a theme. Duran Duran, Free to Love, that's the Trixie Mattel cover. If you have not seen Trixie Mattel or know of Trixie Mattel, you should get to know Trixie Mattel. Happy Pride. It's Bananarama, Love in the First Degree. And I say that happy pride because I have tons of friends celebrating. This whole month has just been a great big free to love. So there we go. Alrighty. So, yeah, this is it. I got one more tune coming at you. It's, you know, in honor of the world soccer thing, which is just amazing. It's Tonight United. We've got Duran Duran coming up in 2 seconds here. Peace out. Have a great week. We'll see you soon, Penny. Caroline Ray at Vinegar Hill on Friday. So check her out. She is super amazing if you want to. I'm not telling you to do that. Anyway, all right. Have a great week, everybody. Peace. I said the peace out already. We'll catch up with you soon.

0: the 30, 20, 10, 5. It's a touchdown, Utah! Kalen Clay! Wait, the play is still alive. They're saying he let go of the ball before he crossed the goal line. And Oregon runs it back for a touchdown.
1: For Kalen Clay, it was a humbling moment, but he didn't let stopping short of the goal line stop him short of his life's goals. Kalen became an All-American and played 4 years in the NFL. Overcoming. Pass it on from PassItOn.com.

The Sexual Assault Support Services of Midcoast Maine are here to support and advocate for people affected by sexual violence while working to prevent it in our communities. We offer support to people of all genders, as well as their friends, family, and anyone else concerned about sexual violence. Remember, you don't need to make a report to get support. If you want help, please call our statewide helpline at 1-800-871-7741 or visit our website at sassmm.org.